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0: 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Abnormal breathing. 348 East 3rd Street. Engine 8. 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Between Parade Street and German Street.
1: Negative, probably 870-1026. Okay.
2: Theory County Engine 8 responding, 348 East 3rd, EMS.
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3: 120, LS Friday 1 response, 348 East 3rd Street, apartment 1, for a hemorrhage.

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before 3-4. Pull over road to Hawthorne Drive or your cross street. 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

0: I've tried the two names and numbers that we have listed as key holders, and neither one are with the organization anymore. Hopefully the alarm company got a hold of somebody. But if needed, Knox Box is going to be on the right side of the building and fire department connection on the front of the building.
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4: Springfield, West County, 112, EMS. 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

0: 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Press file down 8199 Prairie Highway. Prairie Highway MSALS 1 for seizures. Press file down 8199 Prairie Highway.
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1: 190, you're responding. ALS Party 1, this 2, 114, Lake Calm Nursing and Rehab, 4114 Schaefer Avenue. Northwest Hall, room 52. For 62-year-old female ill patient. 124, you're clear for the scene. 124, you're clear for the scene.
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3: 114, responding.
1: 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ALS Party 1, response. 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Northwest Hall, room 5252, for 62-year-old female ill patient. 190 will be your ALS.
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Engine 6. Fall victim not alert, 1521 West 45th Street, between Washington Avenue and Green Garden Boulevard.

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3: 109, you're responding. ALS priority 2, 1521 West 45. 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
4: Engine 6, Washington Avenue and Green Garden Boulevard area crosses, use the front entry, 60-year-old female, intoxicated cell, bleeding from her head.
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0: 18.
3: An ALS 1, your medic is going to be coming from Mill Creek.
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1: MP18, 1521 West 45, Washington and Green Garden right across streets. 60-year-old female fall bleeding from her head. Engine 6 is first responding for you, and emergency car has a BLS transportable only.
3: Copy 190. 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I'm going to send you on this this 109.
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0: 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Engine 6 is first responding for you, and emergency car has a BLS transportable only.
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1: Thanks, Paul.
2: 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ALS Party 1 response. 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
2: Disregard.
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2: 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Every EMS response, ALS Friday 1 for a headache, fresh cow down, 8199 Terry Highway. To me at the Stakes Barn, Farm 101, 61-year-old female with severe headache.
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1: 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I just came.
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1: 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Fairview Lake Shore, West County 116 ALS Priority 1 seizures, 3629 Avonia Road.
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You're responding. ALS Priority 1 procedures, 3629 Abonia Road. 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A 42-year-old female, seizures. She's now coming out of the seizure, waking up.

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1: 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Are you staying in service?
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0: MP14-9300 Drawn Avenue, Greenlee Road and East Avenue, originally reported as a 52-year-old male cardiac arrest. Male is currently breathing, not alert. MP14, you're in service. 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

0: County Station 4, did you say to cancel?
1: That's affirmative. Patient has now come to. He's apparently alert. May request a cancel. I think it was an overreaction.
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0: 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Between East 29th Street and East 30th Street.
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0: 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Engine 8. Unconscious. 704 East 13th Street. Between Reed Street and Wayne Street.
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3: 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You're going to the first floor apartment, 34-year-old female, features.
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2: 3006, you're responding. ALS 31 response. 704 East 13, downstairs apartment, 456, 56-year-old female, overdose.
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2: 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ALS 31 response. 2904 German Street for 34-year-old female seizures. 190 will be your ALS.
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0: 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They're going to the downstairs apartment for a 56-year-old female on new medications, ultra policy.
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1: 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Would you like the info?
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0: Palos 31 response 1938 Buffalo Road, Purfall.

0: Echo 2, assistant to city operations for the transportable ALS Priority 1 call, American Legion, 1938 Buffalo Road. Echo 2 for ALS, operations for the transportable ALS Priority 1 fall, American Legion, 1938 Buffalo Road.
1: 114, responding.
0: Echo.
2: You're responding. 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For a 70-year-old female fall victim. Echo 2 will be your ALS.
0: Okay, Echo 2 responding. ALS assist to operations for a fall. American Legion, 1938 Buffalo Road. Cross streets are Brooklyn Avenue and McCain Avenue. 70-year-old female, conscious, not alert. 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

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ALS Bright 1 seizure, 2363 East Center Street, Cross Streets, West Center Street, and Depot Street. 13-year-old female. She is conscious of the sun.

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ALS Party 1 response, Twinbrook 3805 Hill Street, West Unit Room 915 for a 68-year-old female, ball victim, Perry Highwell, be your ALS.

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3: 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Is that going to be canceled on scene or refusal?
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2: 1024 responding.
1: Disregard. We were just inquiring if that second patient was BLS, but we already had it.
4: County, can you give us the details on this Twin Brook call?
0: Okay. Okay.
1: County Echo 2, we're going to be ALS priority 1 for a fall. Twin Brook Medical, 3805 Dale Street, Cross Creek, Newton Avenue, and Priestley Avenue. Patient will be in West Room 915, dead Bravo, 68-year-old female, fall with head injury, not alert.
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0: 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You're on South Tackland. 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

0: 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I'm going to have you continue, though, into the scene and bring 190's vehicle back to the city.
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Conscious, not alert, headache, and vomit.

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0: 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Let's post this address again. Sorry about the confusion.
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Between West 6th Street and West 4th Street. 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
1: MP 18, medic assist to emergency care EMS response, ALS priority 1 for chest pain, St. Joseph's Apartments, 517 Maryland, permit 359.
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3: 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Going on apartment 359M for Mike for a 77-year-old female with chest pains.
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0: MP18, you're going to the St. Joseph Apartments, West 6 to West 43, Cross Street, 517 Maryland Avenue, apartment 359, Ms. and Mike, 77-year-old female, chest pains, engine 11's first responding, merge care has a DLS unit only.
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Transport and EMS response, BLS Priority 2 Fall, 9587 North Street. Bond for first responding, Greenfield for transportable, BLS Priority 2 Fall, 9587 North Street.

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0: Franksville, West 9110, EMS response, sales for 81 heart problems, 105 West 10th Street. Cranesville, West 9110, ALS for 81 heart problems, 105 West 10th Street. Patient 7310.
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0: 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Cross streets, West Avenue and Elm Street. Use the front entry. For a 47-year-old female stating fever, infection in the catheter, and some type of heart problem as well.

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ALS Priority 1 for heart problems. 105 West 8th Street, Cross Streets, West Avenue, and Elm Street. 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Infection in her catheter. 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
0: Yeah, these addresses aren't showing up correctly. Do you have it on the corner?
1: That's affirmative. It's coming up on the corner of Elm Street and West Bay Road. As you were, Elm Street and West Bay Street.

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1: Copy that. 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
0: It's going to be Perry Highway. 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

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Ales Party 1 to the Village Tavern, 2295 West Center, South Main, Gillette 8 Cross Street, 67-year-old male, alter OOP, in and out of consciousness.

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0: 3006, Bayless Party 2 response 1126 East 10. Testing.
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Responding for a 78-year-old male, fall, left assist, unknown injuries.

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1: 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BLS 32 response 1126 East 10. 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

0: 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ALS Party, one response. Corey Manor, 640 Worth Street, room 15, for chest pain.
1: Okay, so you're responding.
0: You're responding. ALS Party, one response. 2325 Cascade Street for 38, 38-year-old female, difficulty breathing, 190 will be your ALS.
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0: 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ALS Party 1 response, 2325 Cascade Street. Just to 122 for 38-year-old female. Just liberating.
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0: 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BLS 42, response. Lower Wall Scene Apartments, 956 West 2, Apartment 101 for a fall. EPD's been dispatched for excessive use of the 911 system.
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0: 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Stroke, Tia Charlie 5, 1214 German Street. Tower 2. Stroke, Tia Charlie 5, 1214 German Street, between East 13th Street and East 12th Street.
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0: Tower 2, East 13th Street and East 12th Harding Cross Street. You're going to apartment number 3, 68-year-old male, stroke-like symptoms, left side of paralysis.
1: Andy with 124, ALS Party 1 response, 1214 German Street, apartment 3 for 68-year-old male, CBA, can't move his left hand.
0: Tower 2, copy, apartment 3.
2: 124 responding.
1: 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ALS Party 1 response, 1214 German Street, apartment 3, 68-year-old male, CBA.

0: 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Seizure. 1117 East 25th Street. Engine 13. Convulsion. Seizure. 1117 East 25th Street. Between Pennsylvania Avenue and Brandeis Street.
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1: 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Working on getting you a medic. 413.

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He's the main entry. We have a 89-year-old male, Alford, shortness of breath.

0: 2. Fall victim not alert. West 14th Street at Sassafras Street. Tower 2. Fall victim not alert. 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
0: 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Good age, 67-year-old male. Fall. Difficulty breathing behind the old post office. We have the tower first responding for you.

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1: The closest location would be 1314 Griswold Plaza. It appeared that he was standing just across from Union Station. He stated that he was going to be laying on the ground with a blanket.
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3: 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I believe it's due to

190, you're responding. ALS Priority 1 responds 224 Beverly Drive for testing. 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

0: 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Difficulty breathing. 2325 Cascade Street. Engine 6. Difficulty breathing. 2325 Cascade Street. Between West 24th Street and West 23rd Street.
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Power Map chose it as a field as well. They did put a building in there. It is a verified ping via her GIS apartment. Should be on the east side of the road in between West 23rd and West 24th.

0: Union City First Responders, Edinburgh Squadron 50, and this response Bills 42, Diabetic 15, Hazen Street. Union City First Responders, Edinburgh Squadron 50, and this response Bills 42, Diabetic 15, Hazen Street.
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0: 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EMS response, Bills 42, Diabetic 15, Hazen. Union City First Respond, Edinburgh for the squad. EMS response, Bills 42, Diabetic 15, Hazen.
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0: 922 5515 Peach Street, Lee Calm Medical Center, West 55th and West 56th are your cross streets for a Zone 1 general fire alarm. We did have staff call in saying it was a false alarm. They did not provide proper passcode. We advised them to call the alarm company.
1: Mind you, to the county, did you say false alarm, proper passcode?
0: The staff called into 911 that it was a false alarm. They could not provide a passcode to us because we don't have them. We advised them to call the alarm company.
1: 922 copies. 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We're going to go ahead and confirm.
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0: 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All victims, 1277 East 21st Street. Engine 13. All victims, 1277 East 21st Street, between Elm Street and Brandes Street.
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0: Engine 13, going to Pox Apartments, Elm Street and Brandon Street, right across this, going to Apartment Bravo, 39-year-old male, fell off the bed, list assist. If you could advise if transportable is needed.
1: 13, copy.
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0: Sorry, I would take call for the city. BLS Party 2 for an ill patient. Shaw Towers, 153 E 6th Street. Ferry Highway, take call for the city. EMS response. BLS Party 2. Ill patient. Schmidt Towers. 153 E6.
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1: 42. We're seeking to meet up with ALS on the way. Is there a possibility of finding him off the unit?
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0: 437 Bona Schmidt Towers, 153 East 6th Street, Holland and Frontier Crosses, Dragono Apartment 112 South, 75-year-old female, leg pain and headache. And 437, do you guys have a medic at the station?
1: Yes, we do.
0: Copy. 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

0: Medic 42 here responding. Denver's coming out of Union City. 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
3: 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Affirm. 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

0: 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DLS Party 1 for Epis Access, 5757 West Ridge Road. West County 116 EMS, DLS Party 1, Epis Access, 5757 West Ridge Road.
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EC103 responding ALS Priority 1 chest pain, 512 East 23rd, Unit 2, a responding for a 72-year-old male, 657.

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0: Hey, just curious about that event over there. What time are you guys shutting down that part of the runway and taxiways?
1: We can't do anything until the Chicago flight leaves.
0: Okay, copy. Yeah, that's what I was figuring as well. I just want to verify with you guys.
1: Yeah, Brad will be in about 8 o'clock, and then as soon as they take off, we're going to set barricades and shut the field down.
0: Okay, copy. Yeah, I got the printout over here, but I'm just guessing everything is going to be pushed back because they have times, you know, way earlier than what it's going to really be.
1: Copy that.

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0: 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We have a forced entry in the 908. 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
1: 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Patient to the hospital.

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1: 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Engine 11. Cardiac arrest, 903 West 9th Street, between Plum Street and Cascade Street.

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3: 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Sounds like cardiac arrest and CPR in progress.
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0: 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I spoke with North Coast Air and just kind of forwarded them some information that they didn't know yet. So I told them just to pump the brakes a little bit, but we'll be over there shortly.
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0: 53. 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

0: 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Sarah Reed Retirement Center across the Sassafras to Myrtle. Just a first floor center fire alarm activation. No keyhole responding at this time.
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EC106 responding, ALS Party 1 for unconscious, 1810 South Grass Street, Country Fair, in the seating area. You're responding for a 55-year-old female, 802.

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0: Walk through gate 16. 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
1: Say that again. What about gate 16?
0: Exit through gate 16. There's a lot of people out in the parking lot outside of gate 17.
1: Copy.

0: Well, Carlos was going to post up on the south side of 12th Street until majority of the people get in, and you were going to be inside the fence providing security to the apron area to make sure that it goes over to the council.
1: Copy. You want me to open 17 right now or wait?
0: We can wait. Just set up over there until everything gets out of here.
1: Copy.

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AC-105 responding bail is priority 2, ill patient 18500B, Buffalo Road, apartment 2. You're responding for a 32-year-old female, 818.

PC-101 responding to LS 482. No patient, 428 East 13th. Back apartment. You're responding for a 57-year-old female, 824.

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0: What's your current location?
1: Still at my posted spot. Would you like me to come in the gate?

0: Yeah, coming through gate 15, the airfield's closed, so you can drive right out onto the end of the runway and just observe looking back towards the event area. The group that's out right now is allegedly the 5K runners, and the walkers haven't started yet.
1: Copy that. I'll head through gate 15.
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3: 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Head over to Hammond for a pickup.
2: 50, yeah, these are the 5K runners. They do two big laps, kind of right by me, and then their last lap is on Foxtrot, and then they're gone, and then the next group just does Foxtrot. So nobody's going to be this far.
0: Copy.
3: 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Parkside at Glenwood, 41 West Gore Road. 922, MP18. Correction, EC106, head over to Hammett for a pickup out of the ER. 922, disregard. MP18 EMF, ALS Priority 1, ill patient, Parkside at Glenwood, 41 West Gore Road.
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3: 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Parkside at Glenwood, 41 West Gore Road, Crossroads East Gore, and North Oak Ridge Circle. Room 101, 88-year-old male, conscious breathing, general weakness and incontinence.

0: Tower 2. 002 Allergies and Venom. 101 West 12th Street. Tower 2. 002 Allergies and Venom. 101 West 12th Street. Between Peach Street and Sassafras Street.
1: Tower 2 disregard. Tower 2 cancel the call.

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0: 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Outside fire. West 32nd Street at Ellsworth Avenue. Engine 6. Outside fire. West 32nd Street at Ellsworth Avenue.
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1: Engine 6, you're responding. Sounds like this is going to be in the 1800 block West 32nd. Crosses of Hudson to Ellsworth. Fourth house in, I believe, on the north side of the street. Someone's burning stuff in their backyard.
0: Engine 6 copies, 1800 block, fourth house in from the north.

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0: 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Coming in as Zone 6 smoke alarm.
1: Four three seven is responding.
0: 437.
1: And 434.
0: 434.
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1: County 924.
0: 924.
5: Nine two three. We're going to be out at 5473 Village Common Drive. 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Both units will be available.
0: Copy that.
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7: You said Brian's quitting?
6: No, a couple of the walk.

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1: He seems to be on the internet.
2: ETing, very low volume, did not copy that.
1: Pretty confident over there.
2: ETing's
1: going to have
2: to hammer it. ETing to hammer it.

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3: 27 to back in.
0: Stand by outside. Alarm was set off due to cooking.
1: 27 in service.
0: Four, three, four. We're going to need a ventilation fan. County from command.
1: Command, go ahead.
0: We advise smoke from cooking. We'll hold with what we got.
1: Copy, smoke from cooking. Holding with what's on scene.

0: Carlos, are you still inside the fence, 53?
1: Yes, sir.
0: All right, start driving the route that everybody walked, looking for Fawn.
1: Copy. I'm just showing the little one the car real quick.
0: Copy.

0: 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Fall victim not alert. East 8th Street at Wayne Street. Engine 8. Fall victim not alert. East 8th Street at Wayne Street.
1: 50, did you copy that?
2: Negative, I didn't catch all of it. I was out of the vehicle a couple of times.
1: Okay, aircraft repair scene is about 20 miles out.
2: And I apologize, I didn't copy that. 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

0: 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Possible head injury.
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DC-105 responding ALS Priority 1, 4 Fall, East 8th Street, Wayne Street. You're responding for a 40-year-old female, 925.

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1: Go ahead.
0: Do we know what direction the other people are coming from?
1: The parachuters?
0: Yeah, them.
1: Can it hurt me?
2: Yeah, go ahead.
1: If you're looking out in the airfield where I'm at, it's going to be the grassy area, right around where I'm at right here is where they're proposed to land. Building's been ventilated. 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
1: They should be getting fairly close. Last I heard they were 20 minutes out. That was about 10 minutes ago.
0: So you're about 5 minutes out now?
1: Copy that.

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0: Yeah, they're going to have to drop them off like over Powell Avenue or Marshall Drive. That's a pretty good drift.

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EC-103, responding ALS Priority 1, for unconscious, VA Medical Center, 135 East 38th, second floor kitchen, back entrance. You're responding for a 55-year-old female, 941.

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0: 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Inside by the pharmacy, you got a 44-year-old female, hypertensive and altered. 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

0: 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You're responding for a 40-year-old female, 1010.
1: And Edinburgh, we're going to get MPS started for your ALS. McCain, assist Edinburgh.
0: Correction, on the ground by the sidewalk on 9th Street.
1: Edinburgh, first respond, McCain for the squad, VLS Priority 2 traumatic injury, 605 Lakeside Drive. Edinburgh, first respond, McCain for the squad, VLS Priority 2 for traumatic injury, 605 Lakeside.
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0: MP14, ALS, Edinburgh.

MP14 ALS was to Edinburgh. EMS response. ALS 31 ill patient. Walmart 108 Washington Town Boulevard MP14. ALS was to Edinburgh. ALS 1 for an ill patient. Walmart 108 Washington Town Boulevard. 14 ALS is to Edinburgh. ALS went on an ill patient at the Walmart 108 Washington Town Boulevard, inside by the pharmacy. 44-year-old female with very high blood pressure.

0: 407-605 Lakeside Drive, Maple Street and Washington Street, or crosses. 75-year-old female with a knee injury.
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0: You probably should be okay to leave there. There's not many people in anymore.
1: 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I'll go back in the gate.
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0: 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What route of travel is MPS taking?
1: We're on 79 approaching the Edinburgh exit.
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1: 190 to operations and all units. Pine Avenue closed 28 to 34. Pine Avenue closed 28 to 34.
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0: 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West County 116, BLS 42, ill patient, 8300, Shore Drive.
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Greensville, BLS 32, Fall 10017, State Road.

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First respond EMS BLS 2 fall lift assist 11411 Scotland Avenue. 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First respond EMS BLS 32 for a fall 11411 Scotland Avenue.

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Gonna have a female ball. Been on the floor since last night.

0: 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Fairview High School, 7460 McCray Road. Fairview Lakes Rural West County 110 EMS ALS Priority 1 traumatic injury. Fairview High School, 7460 McCray.
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0: 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Going to use the tennis court entry for an 18-year-old male with a traumatic head injury.
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0: 923 MP 18 EMS response. DLS Priority 1 for a fall victim, 1768 Zimmerly Road, Kearsarge Place. 923 MP 18 EMS, BLS 31 for fall victim, 1768 Zimmerly, Kearsarge Place.
1: 18. County 104th in route.
0: 18 EMS, BLS 31 for a fall victim, 1768 Zimmerly Road, Kearsarge Place, apartment 208. Life alert alarm, 89-year-old female fell, unknown if she's injured or still on, if she is still on the ground. 104 Domino's. I have a 24-year-old male with a broken arm.
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Crescent first respond, Echo 2 EMS, ALS 1 and responsive, 249 South Washington Street. Crescent first respond, Echo 2 EMS, ALS, priority 1 for non-responsive, 249 South Washington Street.

Echo 2, 249 South Washington Street, Emily in Wellington Street of your crosses. 73-year-old female unresponsive.

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0: 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One 27 responding.
1: One 27, 5200 Stone Quarry Road. Dewey and Willie Rotary crosses. You have an 88-year-old male, Ultra Delosi.
0: County 270 is clear, you said, correct?
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0: Echo 2, do you want a first responder, or are you guys good?
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0: 270, it looks like PD's on scene over there as well.
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3: Copy. 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
1: 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Edinburgh, any available Central County paramedics down on standby for a rollover?

0: Adam Burrell, any available Central County paramedic. Perry Highway for the ALS bed on standby for rollover 170 I-90 northbound. Adam Burrell, any available Central County paramedic. Perry Highway for the ALS bed on standby for rollover 170 I-90 northbound. Adam Burrell, any available Central County paramedic, stand on standby Perry Highway for the medic. For a rollover accident, 170 I-90 northbound. Adam Burrell, any available Central County paramedic, stand on standby Perry Highway for the medic. For a rollover accident, 170 I-90 northbound.
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0: 42, operations will be on West Firetap 1. 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
3: 38.
0: 38, we're going to have operations on TAC 1.
3: One.

387, going to 170 I-79 northbound, Old State, West Van Cliff, are your crosses. Going to have a tractor-trailer rollover accident.

0: 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County Medic 42 is responding.
1: AQN in service.
2: Medic 42, 170 I-79 northbound, Old State West Vancliff, here crosses. Have a tractor trailer rollover accident. We are getting that on standby as well.

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0: Can I give you the alcohol for fire police? We're going to have to shut the interstate down. I just got a private phone call saying there's traffic backed up and the vehicle is blocking the whole entire interstate.
1: Copy. Did you want Franklin Township, McCain, and Edinburgh for that? 925 MP14 EMS.
0: I'll start with Franklin Township and Edinburgh.
1: Copy. Franklin Township, Edinburgh. Franklin Township, Edinburgh, all fire police needed to shut down I-79. 925, MP14 EMS, ALS Priority 1 for CBA, 633 Chelsea Avenue. 925, MP14 EMS, ALS Priority 1 for CBA, 633 Chelsea Avenue.
2: 14.
1: Edinburgh, Franklin Township, additional fire police needed to shut down I-79 northbound.
3: County 384 is on the way.
1: Rural. 384. 14. EMS ALS Priority 1 for CVA. 633 Chelsea Avenue. Cross streets are Argyle Avenue and Westlake Road. 70-year-old male. Possible stroke. Franklin Township. Fire police needed to shut down I-79 northbound.

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0: Any details on this as far as what type of satellite or anything?
1: Sir, so,
4: 217 route to Hammett, so Echo 2. 201 committed with the SWAT.
1: Negative. All we have is that it's on its side, blocking both lanes of travel northbound.
5: County 104 route.
0: Okay, we're going to stop at the Admiral Shin drop the gates on the ramp. Ramp will head up.
1: County copies. 217, can you go again?
6: 387, Medic 42, do you have traffic for us?
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2: 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Farm Covenant reporting zone 83 fire smoke alarm. 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
3: Yes, sir. If you wouldn't mind stopping just north. I don't recall what overpass that is. North of the scene. If I'm going to need you, Willie, I'm going to have you come in from the north, south, and we'll meet up probably right on scene. So just stage just that overpass for me for a minute.
6: Wouldn't that be about the 171-ish?
3: Yeah, I believe so.
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3: 3437.
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0: Copy. We just got on the on-ramp. We're dropping the gates to shut it down.
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0: Going semi on its side, blocking the slow lane and partial passing lane. PSP's on scene. Looks like we'll be able to get traffic moving to keep the interstate shut down.
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3: 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Let's start up.
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2: 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Northbound on ramp shut down. 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
2: You're a government chief. Say again.
0: We're able to come the closed path lane, right? Is that going to be the easiest?
2: Yeah, closed path lane. Until you get to the scene, you'll see everybody starting to move around.
0: Receive.
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0: northbound to get them off at Edinburgh.
1: 104 inquiries.
2: Yeah, for the moment, yes. We got a 3 mile queue. We gotta get cleared out of here.
0: Copy. I'm gonna retest. Edinburgh, Franklin Township, fire police needed to shut down I-79 northbound.

0: Edinburgh, Franklin Township. Fire police needed to shut down I-79 northbound at the Edinburgh, Franklin Township. Fire police needed to shut down I-79 northbound at Edinburgh.
1: 14 to Hammett.
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3: Erie County 3801 responding.
0: 3801 per PST. Gonna need to shut down I-79 northbound at Edinburgh, divert traffic off the interstate.
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1: I-70-202, shut down I-79 northbound.

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1: Yosemite 202, copy that.
2: Derek County 749, just responding.
3: Operation 2207 on the street.
0: 729, just to keep the northbound ramp shut. Tier Sergeant 923, MP18. BLS for anyone, traumatic injury. Meet the police for a prior vehicle accident. I-80, mile marker I-80 off-ramp. I-79 southbound.
2: 729, copy.
4: 923 in route.
0: Copy, 1-7. 923, BLS Party 1. Prior vehicle accident on the exit ramp. I-79 southbound at the 180. Police are on scene. Driver is feeling dizzy and requests EMS.

0: All right, Lindy Paving's up here with us. We are going to keep the main I-79 open. I-79 can stay open. The ramp northbound can stay closed, so whoever's at fire police there can just stay at that ramp and keep it closed. Keep the main highway open.
1: Copy. The main highway open, ramp closed.

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1: Eighteen.
0: Did you copy your call?
1: Yeah.
0: Yeah. AC-103 operations.
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0: 18 again, very low volume.
3: County 441 responding.
0: 441 responding to copy the info.
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0: prior vehicle accident on the exit ramp at the 180 southbound. Police are on the scene. The driver's feeling dizzy.
1: Okay.

0: 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You're responding for a 42-year-old male, 1325.
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0: 923 on scene.

0: Alina's going to 79 southbound at the 180 exit ramp. Use Milker Attack 1. Milker Clear Attack 1.
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0: Wolf County 116 EMS, BLS 2 for fall, 6680 Bear Creek Road. Wolf County 116 EMS, BLS 42 for fall, 6680 Bear Creek Road.
1: 116.
0: One 6680 Bear Creek Road. Heidler and Kreider are your crosses. 80-year-old male full.

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You're responding for a 40-year-old female, 1356.

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0: 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My apologies, Echo 2. I was going to ask your turnaround time. It's going to be an ALS 1 for a motorcycle accident on the track at Lake Erie Speedway, Route 89 and New Rodeo Crosses, 55-year-old male.
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0: 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Gerard, first respond 112 EMS, BLS 32 for Fall, 4733 Lee Drive.
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2: West County 112 responding 4733 Leah Drive, Robertson Drive, and Williams Road. You're cross streets. You're going for an 89-year-old male who fell. Looks like it was just only.
1: 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EC101, BLS priority 14 fall, 334 West 8th.

AC101, responding Bill as party 144, 334 West 8th. 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
3: 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I have the 3 on the board for Greenfield right now. 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

0: 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Have an 83-year-old female hemorrhaging from her nose and eyes. 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

8101, responding VLS for 8144, Richard Arms, 515 State Street, apartment 604. You're responding for a 76-year-old male, 1425.

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1: Harvey, ALS to Hammett. Last Ridge 924. MP14 EMS, ALS. Priority 1, Syncope, 5130 Fox Park Drive. West Ridge 924, MP14 EMS, ALS. Priority 1, Syncope, 5130 Fox Park Drive.
2: 14, just morning.
1: 14, ALS. Priority 1, 4. I-130 Fox Park Drive, Cross Reef West 51, West 52, 69, or 60-year-old male, feels like he's going to pass out.

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1: 687 inbound to Hammett.
2: 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Property Hammett.

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0: 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Fire alarm, 607 East 26th Street, between Reed Street and Ash Street.
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3: Nightingale Nursing and Rehab crosses of Reed to Ash. Coming in as a general fire alarm, no zone provided. 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

0: Tension 13. Sudden weakness or numbness. One side. 2702 Brandes Street. Engine 13. Sudden weakness or numbness. One side. 2702 Brandes Street. Between East 27th Street and East 28th Street.
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0: 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Westridge 924, NT27 ALS 1 chest pain, 3102 West Lyon.
1: 27 Monroe.
0: ALS 1, 3102 West Lyon Street, crosses West 32 to West 29. 79-year-old male, conscious, breathing, vomiting, and weakness. 924. 924.

0: 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Cardiac arrest. West 7th Street at Peach Street. Power 2. Cardiac arrest. West 7th Street at Peach Street.
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2: 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They're pulled over there. 27-year-old male, now awake. Initially reported as a cardiac arrest.
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0: 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You're responding for an unknown age male, 1546. 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

0: Fairview Lakeshore, West County 116 EMS, ALS 1 Fall 6521 West Ridge Road. Fairview Lakeshore, West County 116, ALS 1 Fall 6521 West Ridge Road.
1: 116.

116 going 6521 West Ridge Road, Manchester and Bear Creek Crosses. 9-year-old female, bald, altered

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Corey Municipal Garage, 650 East Smith.

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1: 14 responding.
0: 14 responding, ALS Priority 1, difficulty breathing, 4120 Lancaster Road, cross streets West 401, West 42. You have a 67-year-old female, difficulty breathing.
1: 924 responding.
0: 924 responding.
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1: Hurry, Highway, commercial fire alarm. 116 is safe. Perry Highway for commercial fire alarm. Robinson Elementary, 1651 Robinson West. Perry Highway. Commercial alarm. Robinson Elementary, 1651 Robinson West.
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0: 42.
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0: Let your driver know he's in charge. I'm out of service till tomorrow. 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

0: When I was there, you responded via left 92 abdominal pain. 1142 West 11. Downstairs, left side. Responding for a 28-year-old female. 1724.
1: Yeah, I need to mark 429 clear as well in the district hitting field.
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0: 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Illegal burning. 1955 Glendale Avenue. Engine 13. Illegal burning. 1955 Glendale Avenue, between McCain Avenue and Cameron Road.
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0: 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All victim, 1003 West 8th Street. Engine 11. All victim, 1003 West 8th Street, between Cascade Street and Raspberry Street.
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4: 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Your hydrant's going to be located on the northwest corner of Glendale Avenue and McCain Avenue on a size 6. Illegal fire inside of home, about 4 feet.
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4: 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Laceration. 345 East 11th Street. Power 2. Hemorrhage. Laceration. 345 East 11th Street. Between Parade Street and German Street.
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